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2: Because why 12 o'clock? Why can't I get that protein in? You'll be with me all the way to 3 o'clock. Let's start the week off with a bang. Stay with me all the way to the end. We've got some OMC, Mikey Dam. But here's T-Pain with Buy Your Drink, the beat of the sun.

0: No, my hoki mai ki te rā, ko te rā ala me with 100 FIQNA after the break. Got Dilla Straight, William Singe, Mark Morrison with Return of the Mac, the Beat of the South. You're on Tahu!
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Malo lava kohone tēnei haurua mai te 12 o'clock. And if you're just tuning in now, welcome to the day show. Hey, festival season, show season, it's around the corner. Because why are we in spring? It's nearly the end of the year and it's nearly summer. So I'll let you know about a festival in the next break. It's just been announced, crazy lineup. Don't go anywhere, we've got some Fugees, Bob Marley and the Wailers. But here's the illustrative Toi Amai, the beat of the South.

Good, that was Fugees with No Woman, No Cry. Electric Avenue. The lineup has just been announced. February 2027, 26th and 27th. Hagley Park, Christchurch. Friday, the main acts. Kings of Leon, Major Lazer, Bebe Rexha, Kasabian, Hybrid Minds, K, Motion NZ. Oh, Saturday, Calvin Harris, Jungle, Underworld, Kehlani, Wilkinson. Oh, there's more, many more on there. Go check it out. Electric Avenue, Instagram, all the details. General on sale, 12 p.m. Thursday, 24th of September. Don't miss it. Your ticket's going to be crazy. Let's hope. You've got some Mariah the Scientist, Kodari, Kehlani. But here is Stan Walker of Ki Taku Awa. Peter the

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1: Tahu FM, Tahikarakate wa. We've got 2 more hours. Let's keep the vibes flowing. All the bangers, all the kōrero. We've got some Fiji coming up. Tawas Behez Swiss with If Tomorrow Never Comes. The beat of the South.

0: Cause why? That was Olivia Dean with a couple of minutes coming up next. We've got some Aaliyah, Marlon Williams straight out of what? A Littleton. Cause why? But right now we've got some Casey and JoJo with All My Life, the beat of the South.
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Pahu FM, kone tēnei, there's Marlon Williams with Owa Aturā. Last week, at the end of last week, I was in Whakatāne, for Kaupapa, broadcasting, Iwi Radio, Vibes on Vibes, caught up with one of my boys, to hit a bit of a personal best for one of his running goals, and I'll let you know more in the next break, because, you know, great to see, you know, push the mind, the body to the limits. I'll let you know more in the next break. Hey, let's get inspired. Hey, we've got some YG Marley Brownstone, but here's Ali of Try Again, featuring

Tahu FM konite nei. At in the last week I was in Whakatane for wānanga e te whare wānanga o Awanuiarangi, Uiwi Radio. Radios were there that were doing their, you know, their diploma. And I got to catch up with one of my boys, Raniera Re Widi. He's Timothy Mann, inspires the people, planting seeds, online community, that's his kaupapa. But he had a bit of a goal to hit a sub 1 hour 52 half marathon, and I was in town at the right time in Whakatāne. He wanted me to pace him, so on Saturday, we attempted it. Just, you know, telling him to lock in, we're on the paces that we needed to hit to be able to hit that target, and by the end of it, we smashed it. 1 hour 48, his goal was a sub hour 1 hour 52, so it shows the mindset, because like they say, If you wanna go far, go alone. If you wanna go further, go together. Hey, keep it simple. Keep hitting your goals. Ehwa, and stay in it. We've got some Mark Ronson, Sun and Water, Jay Z, but here's Nick Walters with Aroha Kaitangata. It's a

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5: 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We've got one more hour, let's finish strong. We've got some Hamodeo, Sid Diamond, but here's Chris Brown with Obvious, the beat of the sound.

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1: Bahoo FM. NRL finals footy, semi-finals are going down this weekend. Ooh, Penrith Panthers will be taking on the Newcastle Knights. The Dolphins will be taking on the Roosters. My NRL grand final picks will be Penrith Panthers take on the Redcliffe Dolphins. And yeah, go the Finns, man. You know, basically my cousin-in-law is in there. Connolly Limwella goes out with my cousin. Hey, so hey. Cousin-in-law, hey, this is our Finua, let's push. Hey, let's go. Don't miss it. It's going to be a great couple weeks of finals footy. We've got some TLC My More music. Here is Brent Fayez with Like It Was, the Beat of the South.

Because right, there's TRCF Creep coming up. We've got your boy Horny off to Love Somebody. Shout out to my boy Kanan in there. Produced that one, Fat Joe with What's Love. Te Kaakano Tori over here's Adi Jab watching you. Be to the

0: Are you cycling this weekend?
1: Yeah, heading out tomorrow.
0: Okay, remember to have a hmm.
1: Eh?
0: Yeah, go hard, but have a hmm first. And wear all that fancy protective gear you've got. Because you're the best with getting the kids to help in the community garden, and we're going to need all hands on deck if we're going to get those tomatoes as big as last year.
1: Yeah, those tomatoes were like volleyballs. Will do.
2: If you get injured and can't help in the community, it affects others. So have a hmm and think, if you get hurt, who gets harmed? Find out more at acc.co.nz.

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6: O tautahi, āpōpō, he rangipaki, te kaumārima, te pā mahana, not quite shorts weather, but definitely I don't need the puffer till 6pm weather. Kaikoura, beautiful day with sunshine, 16 degrees, perfect conditions for spotting whales or just staring dramatically at the moana over on the coast. Hoki Tika is serving up a few showers, 14 degrees, standard west coast welcome package really. Down in Timaru, most mostly fine, a high of 15. Good day to get out and about before the southerly reminds us all where it lives. Utiputi, cooler 12 degrees, few cloudy patches. Basically, Otago doing Otago things. Waihopai, expect a chilly start, but a fine afternoon. 13 degrees is your high. Kore te matapai, huere reo.

Tahu FM, rai me te waiata aroha mai, nei ra te otako o te ihi. How good was Punch Up at the Pound Saturday night? Whānau! Honestly, everyone

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0: 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Okay, you hung out with your daughter.
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2: Not again. Not again. Oh, this thing's supposed to happen.

Tata, check on it. This is your Ngako Hihi Koe Tiwi, and this is Lisa Left Eye Lopez from TLC, and she explains how our thoughts aren't

0: mind.
1: If you can see it in your head, if you can picture it, if it's clear, you know what I'm saying? Then it is a possibility. If you believe in it, it's already happened. You just haven't gotten there yet. So, you have to learn how to recognize things, you know what I'm saying? And you just have to know what road to take to get to your final destination. 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

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Pane Kia Ora, it was mean. 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Two Albany brothers, Mitiwaya Tahaya on

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Drop a comment, share it to your whānau and friends. Ana ia mauri me te wai te whakatō, te kākano.

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4: Koia nei ngā rongorongo kōrero o tēnei haora.
5: In this update, the final steps are being completed, allowing the India Free Trade Agreement to come into force. The FTA, passed by Parliament last week with Labour's support, is being ratified today with royal assent from the Governor-General. Prime Minister Chris Luxon says both nations are aiming to double two-way trade by 2030.
6: If anything speaks to the ambition of this government, it is this: an agreement that gives more than half of New Zealand's exports duty-free access to a country of 1.4 billion people from the day it comes into force.
5: Labour's promising it won't change interest deductibility for landlords, despite railing against government changes this term. Chris Hipkins says as the party has already pledged a capital gains tax, they'll be able to deduct 100% of interest in tax returns, despite earlier dubbing it a tax cut for landlords. Hipkins now says no change is needed.
7: We did foreshadow when we announced a capital gains tax that that was changing our thinking around how we would look at interest deductibility in the future, and that has now been confirmed.
5: Our Navy has signed an agreement with Australia's, dubbed Plan Tasman, recognising the increasingly complex Indo-Pacific security environment and aiming to strengthen ANZAC ties. Kiwi Navy Deputy Chief Commodore Carl Woodhead says it turns strategy into action for things like training personnel, warfighting, information sharing and international engagement. New Zealand First's Palmerston North candidate Helma Vermeulen is now no longer contesting the seat. She says it's due to a personal matter, but she's not upset with the party. New Zealand First won't confirm whether she'll remain a member of the party's board. Benefits are filtering through from the government's $40 million events attraction package and $10 million boost fund. MB results show the first four events, including the FIFA World Series in Auckland, delivered more than $15 million net economic and community benefit. The events boost delivered more than $26 million of payoff from its first 13 events. That's news. In sport, former Kiwis League captain Richie Barnett has voiced his frustration and bemusement after the Warriors' NRL Finals loss to the Knights at Auckland's Eden Park. Two crucial late decisions helped end the home team's season. Barnett says one denied them a potential match-levelling penalty.
8: Can't believe it. And yet people go, well, they should have played better yet, but the facts are the facts. Those two calls were just dreadful. Yep. You know, no one strips a ball in a key time of that game, like Tamaiti, and no one foils off the ball like Tyson Frizzell does while he's about 2 metres away from the ball and they never call it.
5: The Warriors have today written to the NRL asking for a please explain over the late decisions. Bill Tuiloma is back in the All Whites squad. An injury to Nando Pienaar has seen the centre-back added to the New Zealand football team for the upcoming international window against Palestine, China, Panama and one of Ecuador or Japan. The first match.

0: Music.
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0: 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What the stories that matter to Te Waipounamu, stay connected with Tahu News. 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
2: Oia nei ngā rongorongo kōrero o tēnei haora.
3: In this update, little surprise as political parties compete on plans to crack down on supermarkets. National and New Zealand First both want to split off Pack and Save from New World and Foursquare, hoping to create competition and drive down prices. Labour's strategy involves a wholesale retail split, and the Greens want a state-owned grocery chain. Former Costco NZ Managing Director Patrick Noon says this push for change was inevitable.
4: It can't go on like that if you want lower prices or better service. You need more competitors in the business. And what happens when you have two or three people chasing your business? You get better deals and you get better service.
3: An expert believes National's proposed preschool check has merit. The party says its early childhood election policy forbids screen and device use in ECE and introduces a school start check before children start primary school. Advocates for Early Learning Excellence Chair Kelly Seberg says it's worth assessing whether children can manage the basics like getting dressed or going to the toilet.
5: If there is something that where they're not progressing the way that we'd like them to, this might help support picking up that information if they need additional teaching strategies.
3: Our exporters can say namaste to better Indian market access from October 20 when the India Free Trade Agreement comes into force. The deal's been ratified today. Trade Minister Todd McClay says the support from both parties, both countries' parliaments will let it be in place by next month. He says it makes New Zealand more effective and competitive on the world stage, including against Australia and the UK. The government's welcoming a potential construction turnaround. Stats NZ says the sector's growing well for the first time in 3 years, having contracted more than 12% in the 2 years to March. About 5,000 more people have started work in the sector over this year. Building and Construction Minister Simon Watts says that's a big change.
6: This government has seen that as a significant area of priority. It's an industry that grows and builds our country, and we need it to be operating at full potential.
3: That's news. In sport, Warriors standout Leka Halasima is coming to terms with their NRL season being over. Halasima was a game day inclusion for the Knights' defeat following his return from a hamstring injury, bagging his side's two tries, though he re-injured himself during the game. Halasima says they will regroup.
7: Yeah, it is disappointing. It is pretty sad, especially for the boys last year. They're all leaving. We're all pretty sad. It's always next year.
3: Coach Dave Rennie will be forced to spend the back half of the year with a vastly different starting All Blacks loose forward trio. Flanker Luke Jacobson will be out for 4 to 5 months with the elbow tendon injury suffered in the third South Africa test. It follows Adi Savea's withdrawal earlier in that match with a dislocated shoulder with surgery planned. The Kansas City Chiefs have won the first overtime game of the NFL season, claiming a 33-30 week 2 victory over the Indianapolis Colts. That's sport. I'm Stuart Willie.

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3: Koia nei ngā rongorongo kōrero o tēnei haora.
4: In this update, people have been allowed back into the Scenic Hotel in Dunedin after a suspected gas leak in the basement. Fire and emergency say after taking multiple readings, they've declared it safe for people to return. The hotel was evacuated and roads closed in Dunedin's CBD at around 3 p.m. following concerns a faulty transformer was producing hydrogen cyanide. New Zealand and India have today ratified our new free trade agreement. Trade Minister Todd McClay says the deal lets us cash in on India's expanding middle class and enormous population. He says India's economy, which our businesses will get access to very soon, is expected to hit $12 trillion by 2030. McClay says the FTA has strong support from the parliaments of both countries.
5: This means that we're now in a position to bring the agreement into force on the 20th of October this year, bringing the benefits to our exporters straight away.
4: Winston Peters is eyeing up closer ties with the US as he reflects on another term as foreign minister. He's spoken to the New Zealand Institute of International Affairs before Parliament wraps up this week for campaign season. Senior political reporter Azaria Howell has more.
6: Winston Peters says trade protectionism, including tariffs, have been unwelcome. Despite that, the minister is calling for the US to support Pacific prosperity and security and tackling transnational drug smuggling. The foreign minister suggests not enough money is going to our diplomatic network, with cost restraints imposed on government agencies.
4: A Sydney court has heard a former police officer allegedly disguised himself as an Uber Eats delivery rider before killing his ex-boyfriend and the man's new partner. 31-year-old Beau Lamar Condon is accused of developing an infatuation with his television presenter ex ahead of the fatal double shooting in 2024. He's pleaded not guilty to murder, with the trial expected to last 3 months. That's news. In sport, Warriors forward Leka Halasima has revealed how hampered he was by a hamstring injury during his side's NRL elimination final defeat to Newcastle. Halasima scored his side's only 2 tries as a late game day inclusion on the side after 3 weeks sidelined with a hamstring injury. He says the hamstring tweaked again, but he was determined to see the match out.
7: Physios came over and said if I was a warrior, I just said, yeah, I have to keep fighting.
4: 10 All Blacks who travelled to the United States for the final match of the Greatest Rivalry Tour against South Africa have been released to play in the NPC this weekend. Simon Parker, Jamie Hanna, Samisi Taelioa, Josh Lord and Cortez Ratima are among those released to their respective provinces. Auckland FC striker Sam Cosgrove will be forced to sit out the opening 2 games of his side's A-League title defence next month through suspension. A red card copped in the Intercontinental Cup in Jeddah has seen him receive a 2-game ban. That's sport. I'm Stuart Willey.

0: life.
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4: Hoia nei ngā rongorongo kōrero o tēnei haora.
5: In this update, another moderate shake has been felt in parts of the lower North Island this evening. GeoNet says the 4.1 magnitude quake shortly before 9:30 was just west of Masterton at a depth of 17 kilometres. Changing interest deductibility is off the table for Labour, despite crying foul over government changes this term. The party's confirmed it won't change coalition settings, letting landlords deduct 100% of mortgage interest in tax returns. Labour dubbed that tax cuts for landlords, but Chris Hipkins says their proposed capital gains tax will remedy that.
6: At the time rules were changed around interest deductibility, the Labour Party at that point had ruled out a capital gains tax. Now clearly that's changed.
5: Concerns a national election promise to get children school ready is being developed without enough teacher input. It wants to ban screens and devices in early childhood centres and limit their use in primary schools. It also wants children's needs assessed before starting school. Kindy teacher and NZEI member Sally Griffin says she hopes the school start check would be a holistic approach, but worries it won't be.
7: We are the professionals working in the sector. I've got 30 years teaching experience. A number of my colleagues have got the same, if not more, and we've not been involved in these discussions.
5: The Prime Minister says New Zealand naval ships transiting the Taiwan Strait last week were carrying out a routine exercise. Reuters reports naval frigate Te Mana and supply ship Aotearoa went through 3 days ago. Last November, Chinese forces followed a New Zealand naval ship as it crossed the strait. The waterway is claimed by China, but regarded by Taiwan as international waters. Chris Luxon says he's not expecting China to react.
8: It's a routine activity, it's conducted in a safe and professional way, it's conducted under international law, it's in international waters.
5: That's news. In sport, Warriors boss Cameron George is demanding answers from the NRL over three contentious decisions that went against his side in their elimination final against Newcastle. The Warriors were on the wrong end of three late calls in the two-point defeat. Meanwhile, Mitchell Barnett is devastated at the conclusion of his time with the Warriors. The New South Wales enforcer was always on the move after this season, after being granted an early release to join the Broncos in 2027. Barnett wasn't ready for the curtain to come down just yet.
9: Very grateful for the opportunity I've had at this club and the people in it. Like, I just, there's so many people that have done so many things for me and my family, especially of late when we've needed them.
5: All Blacks coach Dave Rennie will be forced to spend the back half of the year with a vastly different starting loose forward trio to the one he's backed so far. Flanker Luke Jacobson's out for 4 to 5 months with the elbow tendon injury suffered in the third test against South Africa. That's sport. I'm Stuart Willey.

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3: Oia nei ngā rongorongo kōrero o tēnei haora.
4: In this update, the final steps have been completed, allowing the India Free Trade Agreement to come into force. The FTA, passed by Parliament last week with Labour's support, was ratified today with royal assent from the Governor-General. Prime Minister Chris Luxon says both nations are aiming to double two-way trade by 2030.
5: If anything speaks to the ambition of this government, it is this: an agreement that gives more than half of New Zealand's exports duty-free access to a country of 1.4 billion people from the day it comes into force.
4: Winston Peters says the Ministry of Foreign Affairs and Trade needs more funding, despite repeated calls for restraint. Peters has addressed the Institute of International Affairs, reflecting on another term as Foreign Minister. He highlighted the United States' importance to the Pacific, suggesting New Zealand shouldn't just reflexively disagree with the global powerhouse. Peters also says it's critical to have an offshore presence.
6: Everybody supports it until you ask for the money.
4: A former Costco NZ boss is mostly on board with National's election supermarket breakup plan to drive down grocery prices, but he likes some Labour ideas too. Ideas include splitting Pack and Save from New World and Foursquare, or pulling apart Foodstuffs and Woolworths' retail and wholesale interests. Patrick Noon says he'd add some Labour policies to National's.
7: The unfair contracts should be ended. I think that's straightforward common sense. Junk fees banned, that should be done as well. Smaller supermarkets get guaranteed access to wholesale supply, absolutely.
4: People have been allowed back into the Scenic Hotel in Dunedin after a suspected gas leak in the basement. Fire and emergency say after taking multiple readings, they've declared it safe for people to return. The hotel was evacuated and roads closed in Dunedin's CBD at around 3 this afternoon, following concerns a faulty transformer was producing hydrogen cyanide. That's news. In sport, former Kiwis skipper Richie Barnett's not yet ready to lean into the reasons to stay positive about the Warriors' future prospects. Back-to-back NRL finals defeats at home mean a 31st year has come and gone without the club claiming an elusive maiden premiership. Barnett says while there's undoubtedly reasons to believe another chance will come in 2027, it's hard to embrace those while last night's loss to Newcastle is still so fresh.
8: I hate reflecting on what could be now, because you missed opportunities and years, and in these moments you got to take, just got to take them.
4: Injured All Blacks trio Quinn Tupaia, Anton Zegna and Cortez Adatima are all on track for a return for the Bledisloe Cup. Auckland FC striker Sam Cosgrove will be forced to sit out the opening two games of his side's A-League title defence next month through suspension. A red card copped in the Intercontinental Cup in Jeddah has seen him receive a two-game ban. That's sport. I'm Stuart Willie.
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And welcome back to another Taipari Taitumu Request Time e te whānau on this Tuesday morning, Tuesday the 22nd of September. Kei te pēhia koutou i tēnei ata, how are you feeling on this Tuesday morning? I hope you're all feeling good, I hope you're all feeling pai. Please go make yourself a hot drink, come back beside your reo irirangi and get ready for 2 hours of Waiata Pai. Good sounds, e hoa mā. My name is Tipene, I will be your host from now up until 6 o'clock. For the next 2 hours, I te ata nei, e hoa mā, playing your dedication and also sending them out to whomever you would like to send your waiata out to, e hoa mā. A pēnei, e nei. And I will give out our request line phone numbers following this next waiata. Anō, by Herbs Core Whakarongo.

Nor either. If you'd like to ring from your home phone, your landline phone, then our number is 0800 824 727. 0800 824 727. If you live in Tauranga Moana, 578 2982, 578 2982. And if you'd like to ring using your mobile phone, e ho nā, 07578 2982, 07578 2982. Nō reira, e ho nā, why am I, please ring in. I would love to play your waiata and also send them out to whomever you'd like to send your waiata out to, e ho nā, a pēnā, ēnā. Just like these next two waiata coming up, as usual, on my show to get our show started this morning. These two waiata from me, going out to each and every one of you who have tuned in to Taipari Taitumu this morning at the Marie. Morena.

says to Waiata to get our show started this morning from me. Going out to each and every one of you who have tuned into Tai Pari Tai Tumu this morning. Ata mari e morena. Kapai, ata mari e morena Joy. Joy, as usual, would like to send these two Waiata going out to everyone who's tuned in to Tai Pari Tai Tumu this morning. Tua tahi for you, Joy. Lulu and Melody Fair. Tua rua. Kenny Dale with Bluest Heartache of the Year.

Can't find those two way out there. We're for joy. For joy and going out to everyone who's listening in this morning. You know, and morena Patrick. Patrick also would like to send these two waiata going out to everyone who's listening in this morning. Tuatahi for you, Ehoa, Dr. Hook, sharing the night together, Tuarua, Smokey Robinson, and the Miracles with I Second That Emotion. Nō reira, whakarongo mai.

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We're for Patrick. And gang out to everyone who's listening in this morning. Hope you enjoyed your wire to there, Ewa. And I and I'd like to say more dead no Roger. Kia ora, Roger. Hope you're feeling good, Ewa. Haven't heard from you for a while. Hoi anō. I would like to play two wire to here for you. And gang out to everyone who's listening in this morning. Tuned in. Tuatahi, Elvis Presley, lead me, guide me, O Lord. And Tuarua. I remember Elvis Presley by Danny Mirra. Whakarongo mai.

0: Last night, I turned the radio on for the midnight news. Suddenly, I thought I died of a broken heart when I heard the announcer say,
1: "Ladies and gentlemen, the king is dead. Elvis Presley just died in a hospital in Memphis."

piece to Waiata there. We're for Roger. And going out to everyone who's listening in this morning. Happy you enjoyed your Waiata, Roger. Kia ora ra. Ka pai I naiane. Morena Michael. Kia ora, Michael. Michael would like to send these to Waiata, going out to his usual ropu, his usual group. Jamie Cooper and Blue Boy in the Waikato, the Kaumatu and Waitara, Patsy and Johnny, Stephen, Chicken, Abraham, his sister-in-law Gina, the Ed Irwin and Kohupane here in Tauranga Moana, via Maikara and his brother Reg. Tuatahi, Bobby Darren with talking about the things that we used to do, Tuarua. Perry Komo, catch a falling fetu, a falling star, no reira. And Michael, honey.

Those two whites are there with for Michael and going out to his usual group, his usual ropu. Hope you enjoyed your two whites there, ehwa. Apai, no reire I nai nei. Like to say morena to your brother, Mr. Ika. AKA Reg. Mr. Ika and Mr. Ika would like to send these two waiata going out to everyone, all of his whānau down there in Waitara, and especially back out to his brother, Michael. Apai, nā reira tuatahi. By Eddie Lowe, Daylight, in Tuarua. By the Everly Brothers, Kathy's Clown. Whakarongo mai.

Those two Waitara there were for Mr. Ika, a.k.a. Reg down there in Waitara. It was Kathy's Clown, Everly Brothers, and Daylight by Eddie Lowe. Hope you enjoyed your Waiata e hoa. Inae ne morena Whaelina. Kia ora Whaelina down there in Whanganui. Whaelina would like to send these two Waiata going out to everyone who's listening in this morning. Tuatahi, Don Williams, Lord, I hope this day is pai. Tuarua, the Pātea Māori Club, and their Waiata, Poie, whakarongo mai.

0: those two Waiata there, Waifu Faialina, down there in Whanganui, and going out to everyone who's listening in. Ka pai, time here at Taipari Taitumu, is 1 minute away from 5 a.m. e hoa mā, nō reira, just over 1 hour to go. These next two Waiata from me, again, going out to each and every one of you who have joined me on Taipari Taitumu. And before I play these Waiata, I'd like to just give out our phone numbers one more time. 0800 824 727. If you live in Tauranga, 578 2982. And if you'd like to ring, you
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1: Oia nei ngā rongorongo kōrero o tēnei haora.
2: In this update, Labor's pointing to its promise of a capital gains tax as the reason it won't tighten interest deductibility rules. The party's confirmed it won't make changes to current rules, which were changed by the coalition to allow 100% of interest to be claimed on landlords' tax bills. It was expected to cost $2.8 billion in foregone tax revenue, which Labor dubbed a tax cut for landlords. But Chris Hipkins now says a change isn't needed.
3: If you were to make changes to interest deductibility, it would ultimately change then potentially the capital gains tax settings. So there is an interrelationship between those two policies, which was the thing that we said we were going to work through.
2: Tertiary institutions got more than $1 billion of taxpayer money from the first year fees-free scheme. A Tertiary Education Commission briefing to Minister Penny Simmons, obtained by our newsroom, shows the scheme covered more than $2 billion in fees from 2018 to 2025. Senior political reporter Azaria Howell has the story.
4: Of this, $1.25 billion went to universities, $440 million to polytechs and other funding to training establishments and wānanga. Penny Simmons says the evidence shows it did not meaningfully lift participation or improve equity. The scheme's being scrapped at the end of the year.
2: New Zealand businesses are facing a spike in cyber attacks, many with severe consequences. National Cyber Security Centre research shows more than three quarters of medium-sized businesses experienced a cyber threat in the 6 months prior to the research being made. 44% say the impact was moderate to severe. Police are seeking witnesses after a dangerous driver was arrested on the Waikato Expressway last night. Police say a black Subaru Legacy was spotted driving at high speed near Huntley about 6 p.m. and allegedly weaving across lanes, braking unpredictably and swerving towards other vehicles. A 27-year-old man faces charges of dangerous driving and refusing a compulsory impairment test. That's news.
5: Ngā tohu a tāwhiri mātia.
6: Kia ora, taking a look at the weather. Kei kōura o Tautahi me Timaru. He paki I te ata. 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Waihōpai, ka heke te ua, tekau te pāmahana, 10 degrees. 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Koira te huarere o tēnei rā.
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6: 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Kia ora e hoa, nau mai ki te hōtā ki te ata ko Liana au. What's good? This is your rātū, 22nd of September, just after 6 o'clock. We are kicking off our day together. So good to have you with me on the show. That's us till 10. I hope your morning is off to a mean start. But if you're not feeling the vibes right now, stay right there. Your Morena Push is coming up next. Something to encourage and inspire you to kick off the rā. Kia noho tonu mai. First though, we're starting off the show with a catchy waiata. You know the one. It's Catch a Fire, Who You With.

Oera, who you with? Ariari Maiki Tahu. Mauri ora e mara, no maiki te ata. Welcome back to Your Hour 2 with me, Liana. Great to have you hanging out this morning. Ko taku te wa, your morena push. Something to inspire, encourage or steer you in the right direction to kick off the ata. Have you been waiting for things to be just right before you start something? Because that's not the tahi. Here's your quote for your morena push. You'll spend years waiting for the right conditions to start something, but the right conditions never existed, not for anyone. Every successful thing you've ever seen has started in wrong conditions by someone who decided to stop waiting. The conditions don't create the moment, the decision does. Oh, the conditions don't create the moment, the decision does. Whether that's your real Māori journey, whether that's spending more time with your whānau, whether that is starting your hauora journey, whatever it is that you're waiting for, things to be just right. If these things just align, then we'll get started on this. That's not how it rolls. You got to get started. You got to make that decision. So this morning, e opa, go out and get it. Kia ana hoturu mai, coming up next. A $200 road rubber voucher could be all yours by the end of the week. Let's put you in the draw on the way. Craig David.

Crazy Fucker Rongo Koe ki Tahu FM, Swizzle Jaeger with Kyla Green and Better With Time. Kia ora, nau mai ki te ata, welcome back to the show with me, Liana. Big mihi to Swizzle Jaeger, who was in the studio last week with Uncles, so himself, Plastic Potamu and Ray create the group Uncles. And if you haven't seen the video already, go check out our Tahu FM Pukamata and Paiahua Facebook and Instagram account to see what those guys were getting up to while they were in the studio. If you're keen on a $200 road rubber voucher, I'm giving one away just after 9 o'clock on Raamere. Road rubber, these guys are incredible. Big mihi to them for hooking it up on Te Ata. They're based in Ōtautahi and they can do all the things for your waka, wheel alignments, Warana Fitness, servicing. And that $200 voucher could go to anything that you need for your waka. So text in right now. This is how you get in the draw. 389 is our number. Put your name in the message and the keyword waka. That's it. That is literally it. 389, text that number with your name and the keyword waka in that message and you're in the draw. Whakarongo mai ki tahu, this Raamere after 9. I'll be calling back our winner. Coming up next, a big mihi going out to all of you who rocked up last Friday. We'll get into that coming up next. It's Shinehead, Try My Love.

0: Annie Crummer featuring Herb, See What Love Can Do. No mai tauti mai, te ata, Kuliana O. Welcome back to the show. Nice to have you hanging out on your rā too. Big mihi to you if you showed up on rā mere for hikoi mō te reo Māori in Ōtautahi. What a turnout. And the day was just perfect for it. You had to be there. But we had kura coming out, the tamariki were there, the whānau. The energy was unreal. I love the kākahu, people repping te wiki o te reo Māori. We had amazing signs and flags. And the tamariki making their own, honestly, so cute. I loved it. Had such a good Friday uplifting our reo to celebrate Te Wiki o Te Reo Māori. Of course, it doesn't end because the week has ended. Kau, ake ake ake, a forever language. So it's something that we keep learning, we keep using. Kia kaha Te Reo Māori e opa. We have actually posted up a beautiful reel on our social media account. So if you follow Tahui Fien, tēnā koe. If you don't follow us, go follow us now. You might even spot yourself in our video that we have posted online. So go show it a little bit of aroha. Ki waha o te wiki e haere ake nei, kia noho tonu mai. Don't go anywhere. You're on Tahu.
1: Sounds like gambling, right? 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

Ahu, the beat of the South. 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Modi ora e mara, no mai ki te ata. Welcome back to the show with me, Liana. You are just in time for Ki Waho o Te Wiki, a phrase that you can use on many different occasions. It means nothing is better, simply amazing, no one is better, says it all. Kaore I tuatu. Kaore I tuatu. Nothing is better, simply amazing. Nothing is better than hearing a child speak te reo Māori. Here's a phrase that you can use. Kaore I tuatu I te rongo I te reo Māori e kōrero hia ana I te tamaiti. Nothing is better than hearing a child speak te reo Māori. Kaore I tuatu. Nothing is better, simply amazing. We have a manu of the year for 2026. I'll tell

FM, Lloyd, Lay It Down. You're on Te Ata with me, Liana. Morena, morena. We had a record number of you voting in this year's Bird of the Year Whakataitai. The winners were announced yesterday. In the top spot, Karure, the Black Robin, took out Bird of the Year for 2026. Kākāpō coming in second, and the Kārearea, the New Zealand Falcon, was third place. This is put on by Forest and Bird. Why do we even have this whakataitai? It's to bring more awareness around our manu, because 80% of our birds here in Aotearoa are in some level of trouble. So this whakataitai is all about bringing awareness to our beautiful manu, and hopefully means that we will get behind caring and protecting them. Back in 1980, there were only 5 black robin left in Aotearoa. 5 of them. So they were endangered. Now they have around 350 adult birds, and they all descend from a single breeding pair. Old Blue and Old Yellow is what they were called. And I love that this is their redemption year where they won Bird of the Year. The Karure, the Black Robin, has taken out Bird of the Year for 2026. Kaylee is up next, but right now it's Fugees. You're on Tahu.

Wings on Tahuti Ha o te Waipounamu. Mauri ora e mara, nau mai ki te ata ko Liana aho. Stay right where you are because coming up next, new music from Hira, Unu Hia, you don't want to miss it. Origin Roots Aotearoa right now, ko Tauua, you're on Tahu.

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0: joining me this morning. 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
1: Tēnā koe, e hoa. Good to be on the show this morning.
0: Kei te pihi a koe.
1: E ora pai ana hau I tēnei rā, hakoa ko te rāhina tēnei.
0: Oi.
1: But hey, still feeling very high from the weekend. It's been awesome. Event at Punch Up at the Pa. Shout out to everyone who turned out to Parakiore on Saturday night. It was such an amazing time.
0: Yeah, cool. And because you were MC of the night, which is not an easy job, and you did that all by yourself.
1: Yeah, I was very nervous going into this role, being the MC. But when I turned up and seen all the whānau, you know, it was pretty much just like a big whānau.
0: Oh, gathering.
1: Gathering of the iwi, seeing everyone, all the mates, all the cousins.

0: jumping. Yeah. You might go hot out the gate, give it heaps, and then your body's just...
1: It's it. Yeah, so it's a challenge, and it was awesome to see. It was actually a really good experience. So he tuatahitanga tera to me, and it's it was a first in a boxing event, actually.
0: Yeah, cool.
1: And I was the MC of it.
0: Whee!
1: So, yeah, it was crazy.
0: Okay, might see you in the ring

The Tiko Ke, this is Tahu. Ho kia ora mai mara te ata kuleana au. What's happening? Hari rātū. 22nd of September. Nice to have you tuned into the show. The best young speakers from around the Motu are taking to the stage today for Ngā Manu Kōrero, National Secondary School Speech Whakataetae, and it's happening in Kaikohe. The Pōwhiri was held yesterday, but today the speech is officially kicked off, so you got both Te Reo Māori and English. I got to watch some of the regionals, right? And I was blown away by these rangatahi doing their thing up on that stage. Like, honestly, I could never. I might speak behind a microphone now on the radio, but honestly, I could not get up in front of my class and whānau and do what they are doing. So I'm so excited for this, and you can actually tune in. So I'm going to tell you

Mikey Tahu, Billy Ocean, Morena, Emara no mai, hoki mai te ata kuleana o. Hope you're doing good for your Tuesday morning, 22nd of September, day one of speeches for Ngā Manu Kōrero National Secondary School Speech Whakataitai. You do not want to miss it. It actually kicked off yesterday with Porphyry. Happening in Kaikohe. Today, Korimako sections, 8:40 a.m. to 7:45. It's going to be a massive day, but definitely worth tuning in for. Wednesday, 23rd of September, you've got Tā Turi Kara sections from 8:40 to 5:45. And then on Thursday, it's prize giving from 8 a.m. to 10:15. Whare Kōrero. If you do not already have this app, you need to download it because this is where you can get the broadcast. They are live streaming all of the speeches. And on Whare Kōrero app, you have access to Māori TV, Māori broadcasts, all the iwi radio stations. So go and download this app and watch Ngā Manu Kōrero through there. It's called Whare Kōrero. This is an app that you can get for free. Kia noho tonu mai, e hari ake nei.

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5: Kia ora te whānau.

Falling in Love. You're on Tahu. Yeah. Morena, morena. No make it the other. Welcome back to the show. You're with me, Liana. Thanks for hanging out this morning. You know how sometimes at Mahi, there's always that one person who seems to have mastered the art of doing absolutely nothing while still managing to look busy? And I am not talking about anyone here, obviously. Not me, not you, but there is definitely that someone you know. They disappear when you need to do the hard mahi. All of a sudden they need to go to the wharepaku or they're having a coffee break for the fifth time. While the internet has come up with some brilliant names for these types of co-workers, and I'm

Liberty City, I met her in Miami. This is Tahu, hoki ora mai mara te ata ko Liana Tine. What's good? Welcome back to Your Ratu with me. Thanks for hanging out this morning. We've probably all worked with at least one person who loves to get out of doing the actual mahi, because if it's not me and if it's not you, it's got to be someone else, right? No one here at my mahi, but in previous jobs, I have worked with people that are pretending they're doing stuff when they're really not. So the internet has come up with some brilliant names for these co-workers, and I'm going to run you through them. Feel free to use them if you need to. Number one is cordless, only works for 2 hours. Guess they got to go and get recharged. Another one you can use, ET, always wants to go home. Kit Kat. Kit Kat is one you can use. Always taking a break. You know that person who all of a sudden needs another coffee break. Before 10 a.m., they've already had three coffees. Seaweed.

0: Mani long me te waata made for me. Ariari mai o tāringa ki Tahui FM. Stay right where you are, Eopa. We're heading into the 8 o'clock hour. I've got your news, sport and weather. And you already know I got you up until 10 o'clock this morning. Te wehi kicking off the hour next. Keep it locked to the beat of the South.
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8: 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Waihōpai, ka heke te ua, tekau te pāmahana 10 degrees, and for Hokitika, he rangi kā pua-pua, tekau mawha te pāmahana 14 degrees is your high today. Koira te huarere o tēnei rā.
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8: Tēnā, koe e tāinau mai harima ki te reo irirangi o Tahu FM. Kua pahuri te warukaraka. It's 8 minutes past 8 o'clock on your rā tū. Nau mai ki te ata. Stoked to have you join me on the show. Ko Liana aho. I got you through till 10. Nice to have you here. Hope you're feeling good this morning, Ilpua. Little bit of rain across Te Waipounamu, but you know there are a few positives.

I want to put a little question out there to you this morning when it comes to showing kindness. Do you give someone a helping hand, or do you believe sometimes people need

Kei te whakarongo koe ki tahui fi mtiwihi, I'm home. Morena, e mara nau mai ki te ata, welcome back to the show with me, Liana. A video has gone viral and people are divided where they stand on this. So I want to hear your whakaro this morning and you can text me on 389 with your name in the message. So this man has gone viral after refusing to give up his turn on this ride. It was a F1 style like driving simulator and there were some tamariki waiting behind him. But the ride closed at 5 o'clock. It was 4:55pm and the person in charge said to him, "Hey mate, you're going to be the last person on this ride." The kids heard this behind him. They turned to him and said, "Can we please have the turn? Because we're going to miss out and we're not going to get a turn on this." And you know what he said? Nah, Bolt. He said no. And he got in that F1 driving simulator and had his turn. Someone videoed this and it has gone viral on TikTok and so many people are up in arms about it. They're like, he should have given up his ride for those kids. And others are like, nah. Teach him a lesson. That's just life, man. Where do you stand on this one? What would you do in this situation? Keep in mind, it is tamariki behind you waiting and they ask nicely for your turn. What would have you done? Because for me, I am a little bit of a sucker when it comes to tamariki. Like I do love the children and I would like to think that I would have given up my ride for them and let them have a good time. But what would you have done? Let me know, 389.

Sons of Zion, Koyara, He Aroha Hini Moa. Mauri ora, this is Te Ata with me, Liana. Harira, too nice to be tuned into the show. What would you do in this situation? You are lining up to take your turn on a ride. You get to the front and the person in charge tells you you're going to be the last person. But there's some tamariki behind you and they turn to you and say, can we please have the last ride for the day? Would you be like, oh, go on. Go on, guys. Or would you be like this guy who has gone viral and be like, nah, I've been waiting in line. It's my turn. What would you do? Be honest. 389 is the number to text. A few messages coming in. As a mum, I would have swapped. Their little faces would have got me. Tēnā koe e whā. Another text in from Cam. Rules are rules. He was told he was the last person, so I don't blame him. You have the same whakaaro as a lot of people on the internet. A lot of the comments on this viral video are like, nah, rules are rules, man. You waited in line. That's just life. Another message, I think kindness costs nothing. Let the kids have the last go. But my favourite message has come in from a 7-year-old. So, whakaaro from the tamariki.

0: Eric Benet, Georgie Porgy, you're on Tahu Te Ha o Te Waipounamu. Kia ora, kia ora, no mai ki te ata. Welcome back to the show with me, Liana. Great to have you here this morning. 22nd of September. The current funding round for the Ngai Tahu Fund closes on September the 30th. So you have the next week or so to apply for this. If you have a kaupapa or an idea that you have been wanting to bring to life, this is what this funding is for, our Ngai Tahu whānau, to help grow and strengthen Ngai Tahutanga. Things like whakapapa, te reo, tikanga, mahi toi, mahinga kai, cultural knowledge and practices. Make sure you hit the criteria, but go and apply for this at ngaitahu.iwi.nz before September the 30th. Kia ora tonu mai, e haere ake nei. If you were a tamariki back in the late 80s, very early 90s, does DuckTales ring a bell? You know the cartoon? Because I got something that's going to bring back all the memories, e whai ake nei. Don't go anywhere.
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Kia ora with them. Kia ora. This is Te Ata, Koliana O. Hope you're doing good this morning, Eopa. If you grew up in the late 80s or the early 90s, there is a good chance that this corridor is going to unlock a few childhood memories. Do you remember DuckTales, the cartoon? The Disney cartoon, it first came out in 1987, and it was about Scrooge McDuck and his three grandnephews, Huey, Dewey, and Louie. You know what I'm talking about, eh? Now, I was born after the 80s, but I still remember watching this growing up. Scrooge was like this very rich duck, basically obsessed with making money, and he would always drag Huey, Dewey, and Louie on these adventures. You're going to remember it when I play you out the theme song, but a little bit different because this is by King's Return. These are four men who sing a cappella, and they're incredible. Whakarongo mai.

Ari Ari Mikey Tahu, Big Mountain Baby, I love your way. No Mikey Te Ata, welcome back to the show with me, Liana. Great to have you here this morning, Iowa. Kotak te wa, te kupu o te ra. A new word for us to learn since we've just been having a kōrero about DuckTales and cartoons. He aha te kupu Māori for cartoon or animation. He kupu o te ra, paki waituhi. Paki waituhi is the kupu that we use for cartoon or animation. Paki waituhi. There we go, Ilhua. Coming up next, I want to put you in the draw to win a $200 road rubber voucher this Rāmere. Kia ora tonu mai, stay right there. Come on, Kings, wade in your water. You're on Tahu.

Oh, for real, Candy Rain. This is Tahu. Morena. Welcome back to Te Ata with me, Liana. Great to be hanging out with you this morning. I have got a $200 road rubber voucher that I'm giving away on Raamere just after 9 o'clock, and it is so easy for you to win this. All it takes is one text, 389, text that number with your ingwa in the message, and the keyword waka. You're in the draw, just like that. One text, and you could be winning a $200 voucher. Ngā mihi mahana ki road rubber. These guys have been incredibly generous by hooking it up with different vouchers. So this week it's a $200 voucher. They're based in Ōtautahi and they can fix up your waka. If you know you need new tyres or a wheel alignment or a service or even a warrant of fitness, they can do that for you. And a $200 voucher will go a long way. So text me right now, 389, with your ingwa in the message and the keyword waka, and I'll chuck you in the draw for that. Don't go anywhere. You're on Tahu, the beat of the South.

No make it hōtaki te ata kuleana au. Hope you're feeling good for your rā too. 22nd of September today. We're heading into our 9 o'clock hour. We have got one more hour together this morning. Stay right there. I've got some music on the way.

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1: Hoia nei ngā rongorongo kōrero o tēnei haora.
2: In this update, Labor's leader insists the party's position on interest deductibility isn't a backdown. The party's confirmed it won't make changes to current rules, which were updated by the coalition to allow 100% of interest to be claimed on landlords' tax bills. Chris Hipkins says they've been hiding nothing.
3: We always said when we announced the capital gains tax that before the election, we'd also set out what that would mean for interest deductibility. We've now done that.
2: Customer aggression's being described as a workplace reality, with a new study finding 91% of workers experiencing it in the past year. The first national cross-sector ShopCare customer aggression survey has found verbal abuse is the most common form, with 86% experiencing it. Auckland and New Zealand in general could be particularly at risk if tropical diseases reach our shores. Reports from Auckland Council and the Ministry of Health argue swelling global temperatures and humidity could make New Zealand more hospitable to disease-carrying mosquitoes. It cites an increased likelihood of diseases like malaria and dengue fever. Auckland University Professor Helen Patousis-Harris says New Zealand isn't used to being vigilant about mosquitoes.
4: Because our mosquitoes, as annoying as they are, aren't going to inject you with malaria or dengue fever or all manner of other mosquito-borne diseases.
2: Australian comedian Magda Zubanski has revealed her cancer is incurable and likely to return. Famous for 40 years of comedy, the 65-year-old was diagnosed with a fast-moving stage 4 mantle cell lymphoma last year. The median survival rate is 8.5 years. In a 60 Minutes interview, Zubanski says she's now in deep remission, meaning it's at bay, but she's not cured.
5: It's what's called an incurable relapsing cancer. It's almost sure that it will come back. It's a question of when and then how bad.
2: That's news.
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8: Kia ora, taking a look at the weather. Kei kōura o Tautahi me Timaru. He paki I te ata. Hei te ahi-ahi kā pua te rangi. 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Engari, hei te ahi-ahi kā ua. Tekau marima te pāmahana 15 degrees is your high as well. Waihōpai, ka heke te ua. Tekau te pāmahana 10 degrees. And for Hokitika, he rangi kā pua. Tekau mawha te pāmahana 14 degrees is your high today. Koira te huariri o tēnei rā.
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8: No piki mai, no kaki mai ki tēnei reo irirangi o Tahu FM. Morena, I mara no mai ki te hōtaka te ata ko Liana. Oh, it's 3 minutes past 9 o'clock on your rā 22nd of September. Great to have you with me on the show this morning. Tamariki all dropped off at Kura. Hopefully you're not running late this morning. And if you have dropped them off, this is your moment. Now you can go to the cafe and get that coffee and that little sweet treat and treat yourself, e ohua. Kia noho tonu mai, e ohare ake nei. Don't forget, Huia Iwi is coming up this November. Let's lock in some dates and I'm going to tell you how you can register to have a stall there.

Waka Otahu FM, Kerala under the covers. Kia ora, nā mahi te ata, welcome back to the show with me, Liana. Have we locked into our calendars? Hui a iwi 2026. 20th to the 22nd of November, happening at Selwyn Event Centre in Rolleston. This is for our Ngaitahu whānau to come together, to connect, to kōrero, to celebrate, and of course help shape the future of our iwi. So you don't want to miss out on this one. Hosted by Te Taumutu Runanga. And this year's theme is Taumutu Araro, Waihora Huanui. The other cool thing is they are taking expressions of interest right now for businesses, artists, kai vendors, community organisations for Ngā Kite, the marketplace. So if you want to hold a stall, then you can do that. You do need to register your interest for this. For the Friday, it's from 2pm to 9pm. The Saturday, 21st of November, is 9am to 5pm. And then the Sunday is 9am to 12pm. So the easiest way for you to do this is go and fill out the form on Te Runanga o Ngaitahu, their Facebook page or Instagram account. There's a little link up there. Click on that. Boom. There you are. Easy as that. So lock those dates in, the 20th of November to the 22nd, Friday to Sunday.

name is Kaputa Mai on Tahu Te Hau o Te Waipounamu. Morena, welcome back to Te Ata Koliana O. Hope you're doing good this morning, Elpa. Were you at the hikoi last Rāmere? Hikoi mō te reo Māori, where we celebrated Te Wiki o Te Reo Māori. If you were there, big mihi to you. The vibes were high. The energy was unreal. It was so cool being a part of that. Go check out Tahu FM on Pukumata, Paiahua, Instagram and Facebook. We have posted a video up there and you might spot yourself if you headed out for the day. Or maybe you'll see your kazi or your auntie or someone that you know in that video. So tag them in it and show it a little bit of aroha. Kia noho tonu mai. On today is day one of the speeches for Ngā Manu Kōrero National Secondary School Speech Whakataetae. So I'm going to tell you how you can tune into that coming up next. SWV, it's Downtown. You're on Tahu.

0: Illustrate featuring Anne the Carly Williams. Tōia mai, this is Tahu. Hoki ora mai, mare te ata, kuleana tēnei. Kei te bike wear, hope you're doing good for your Tuesday morning. Ngā Manu Kōrero 2026 is happening right now, 8:40 a.m. It kicked off this morning. And if you are keen to tune in to the Secondary School National Speech Whakataitai and support the rangatahi doing their thing, then you should download the Whare Kōrero app. So you can get this from Apple and Google Play Store, and it's free, and it has access to all iwi radio stations, Māori content, and the live stream link for Ngā Manu Kōrero 2026. So for today, there is the Kore Mako section and the Pei Te Huri Nui Jones sections. So if you want to go and tune in, go and do that. It's from 8:40 a.m, which obviously has already been, till 7:45 tonight. Whare Kōrero is the app that you need to download. If you've got lazy co-workers and you need to give them some funny names, I got you. Coming up next, kia noho tonu mai.
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2: Hey, are you cycling this weekend?
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Mauri tu, Mauri ora e mara. Welcome back to the show, Te Ata with me, Liana. Thanks for hanging out this morning. We all know someone that likes to be a little bit lazy. Kei te pai, that's all right. But sometimes we need to give them some nicknames, okay? Now, I do not condone calling people names, but these ones are kind of funny. So you can use these ones on your co-workers because it's not you, it's not me that's been lazy, it's the other people, eh? The internet has come up with these great names. Cordless is one, only works for 2 hours. Loses its charge, I see. ET always wants to go home. There is always someone at Mahie who's like, is it home time yet? And it's like 9:30. Kit Kat, always needing to take a break. Kit Kat, call them that. Seaweed just floats around all day. Not really doing much, but they're floating. Seaweed. Sensor light, only works if someone walks past. I do like that one. And I have definitely been that person before, been a little bit lazy, and then the boss walks past and you're like, act busy, sensor light is what you call that sort of person. And my personal fave is wheelbarrow, only works when pushed. You are welcome, Elfa. Kia ora tonu mai e whai aki nei. You've only got the next couple of days to get your entries in and upload your videos to enter the Whakataetae to be on stage with Stan Walker in Ōtautahi for his symphonic experience. I'm going to tell you more on the way next. Don't go anywhere.

Will Smith, Men in Black. Mauri ora, welcome back to Te Ata, ko Liana O. Great to have you with me on the show this morning. You have until this Friday to upload your videos singing Stan Walker's song, Family Tree, for your chance to win a spot on the stage with him at a symphonic experience. So he is looking for Wankura to be on stage with him in Ōtautahi for his gig. It's happening in November. And you need to get 5 to 20 students together from your kura and sing the song Family Tree. Upload it to TikTok, Facebook or Instagram or all three if you like. Tag Stan Walker, hashtag Family Tree, and the second hashtag is Stan Walker Symphonic Experience. There's a lot of details there, but they're all on Stan Walker's social media account as well. But just imagine you and your closest mates that love to sing together from your kura on that stage singing for a once-in-a-lifetime experience. Come on, man. This could be your big break. So make sure you get your entries in by this Friday. Singing Family Tree by Stan Walker. Upload it to social media. Tag him. All the hashtags. And that is your entry to the Whakataitai. At ease for you right now. It's getting stronger on the way. Rania Apurahama Roto Waho. You don't want to miss it. You're on Tahu.

Roto Waho, you're on Tahu, Ngā Mihi Mahana Ki A Koe. Thank you so much for tuning into the show with me, Liana, for your Rātū, 22nd of September. Coming up to 10, so your boy Hone is taking over. You know he'll keep the vibes high from 10 till 3. Your girl

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4: Hoia nei ngā rongorongo kōrero o tēnei haora.
5: In this update, the Tertiary Education Minister says the fees-free scheme wasn't worth it. A briefing to Penny Simmons obtained by Newstalk ZB shows the first-year fees-free subsidy covered more than $2 billion in fees from 2018 to 2025. She says it didn't meaningfully improve participation or equity and didn't provide a good enough return.
6: What it did do is it stopped some people, about 300,000 people, not having quite such a high loan.
5: Calls for something to be done about everyday customers abusing frontline staff. A ShopCare customer aggression survey has found 91% of workers experienced abuse in the past year, with 86% reporting verbal abuse. ShopCare Chief Executive Selena Armstrong says most incidents involve everyday people, with 46% coming from repeat customers. She says de-escalation training is what workers want most.
7: We just need to be reminding everyday shoppers, please be kind. This is somebody's daughter, somebody's son. Bear that in mind. They're just trying to get the job done.
5: Hopes that renters aren't forgotten as Labor U-turns on interest deductibility for landlords. Leader Chris Hipkins says the settings won't change the policy after criticising the changes made under the current government. Renters United says the money the government loses from interest deductibility could have been used to invest in public housing. Spokesperson Zanian Steele says Labor should focus on making lives easier for renters by rolling back negative changes that the current government's made.
8: Especially in terms of no cause evictions. So we'd certainly like to see Labor action that in their first 100 days and also a greater investment in public housing.
5: Concerns that staff could be left jobless when a troubled unit at Dunedin's Wakari Hospital closes. Ombudsman inspectors earlier this year found evidence of punitive and coercive treatment at Ward 10A, which supports adults with intellectual disabilities involved in the justice system. Health NZ says the unit could close by the end of next month. Public Service Association National Secretary Fleur Fitzsimons says the staff have valuable expertise that shouldn't be lost. That's news. In sport, Liam Lawson set to return to Racing Bulls for this weekend's Formula One Grand Prix in Azerbaijan. The Herald reports Red Bull's Isaac Adjar will be declared fit from a wrist injury that sidelined him for three rounds. Lawson has since secured finishes of 6th, 7th and 14th, collecting 14 points to solidify 9th in the standings. The heavyweight boxing fight between Tyson Fury and Anthony Joshua is expected to take place in Cardiff on Friday, December 11. Sparring is still taking place between Netflix, the Saudi Arabian organisers, and both fighters' camps regarding details. Only weeks ago, New York was the hosting favourite, but Joshua and promoter Eddie Hearn refused to budge on their contractual right to stage the bout in Britain. That's sport. I'm Malcolm Jordan.
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9: No mai ki tera, harira too. Happy Tuesday. With me all the way to 3 o'clock. I'll be keeping lock for the quarter at all the bangers. Let's get straight into it. We've got my boy Jackson Owens of Te Tika Mai Ai, Justin Timberlake, Piers Alame with 100. The beat of

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2: Oh, just something about you. 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Keep looking at me. You're scared now. Right? Don't feel me, baby.

Who have finished Justin Timberlake with Like I Love You? If I Get Any, we've got some YG Marley with Fire, the Rock Melons with Love, but here is Jackson Owen straight out of Wairangi plus one rangi equals two rangi with Te Tika. My eyes are better this

0: What's good, there's YG Mario with Fire. After the break, we've got Asia, same view with Pain No Mind. Shout out to my boy, the Beat of the South.
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Tahu e whaim kohone tēnei, there's Asia of te iho. Obviously, a bit of a hard weekend to swallow. The mighty New Zealand Warriors up the waz. Some crazy calls, but hey, footy goes on. The NRL semi-finals are going down. I'll let you know my picks for who I think will be in the grand final next week. But yeah, we've got two semi-finals. I'll let you know more in the next break. Got some 660 Nate Dogg, but here's Genuine in those jeans. Beat of the South.

So who had finished 660 of Don't Give It Up? The NRL finals is going down live and direct. Big two game semi-finals. The Redcliffe Dolphins will be taking on Sydney Roosters Friday, 7:50pm, Suncorp Stadium. And then Sunday, Penrith Panthers will be taking on the Newcastle Knights, 4pm, Accor Stadium. It's going to be a big game, man. Big games. Hey, my picks for the grand final, it will be the Redcliffe Dolphins take on the Penrith Panthers and go the Finns. This is our Finua. Hey, let's push. Shout out to the cousin-in-law, Connolly Lemuela. Hey, let's push. Let's go. Obviously up the wires, but hey, go the Finns, hey, for the next few games. We've got some Nico Walters, Te Whanau, Waipareira, Tupac, but here's Troy Key, Tu Fitiate Hopo, the Beat of the South.

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7: Malolava, talofalava, harira too. Happy Tuesday, you'll be with me all the way to 3 o'clock. I hope you're having a great day so far. Keep stacking them days. Because I'm Drake coming up, Stan Walker. But here's Brandy and Monica, the boy is mine, the beat of the South.

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We got some Bruno Mars coming up with Dance With Me. And we've got some D'Angelo after that with Lady. But here's Drake with In My Feelings featuring City Girls. The

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What's good? That was Jasmine Sullivan with Pick Up Your Feelings, one of the best vocalists right now. Hands down, range, tone, runs, she can do it all, man. She's a goat. Hey, we in spring, summer around the corner. Some more festivals have been announced. I'll let you know about a crazy one going down in the new year. It's going to be crazy, and the year's going to go quick, man. I'll let you know in the next break. Got some more heat. Chris Brown, but here's Chaka Khan with I Feel For You, the beat of the South. Chaka Khan.

I'm going to turn now, we in spring, and we've got some nice festivals, shows going down at the end of the year, in the new year. Electric Gav has just been announced, February 2027, 26th and the 27th, Friday, Saturday. The Lead Acts on Friday, Kings of Leon, a Major Lazer, BB, Rixha, Casabian, Hybrid Minds, K Motion NZ, Fat Freddy's Drop, many more. And then Saturday, crazy lineup, Calvin Harris, Jungle, Underworld, Kehlani, Wilkinson, Geo Tickets, Electric Gav, general on sale, 12 p.m. Thursday, 24th, 2 days away. Hey, it's going to be crazy. Follow Electric Avenue Festival on Instagram for more details. Let's go. We've got some Ryan Leslie, Brent Fires, here's Sons of Zion.